when there was nothing but gas, fire, and steamy liquids, a big ball of hot light and hell fire. And then I start to walk. I start to walk. I walk faster. I walk very fast until I start to run. After running, I was running so fast that I start to fly. And I fly over the steamy ball of brutal hellfire. I fly so fast that I saw it cold down into a huge gray stone. I saw on the stone forming clouds, clouds raining water, water became into oceans, out of the oceans, forming little plants getting bigger, little plants turning into trees, trees became forests, and in the water, growing little planktons, planktons turning into fish, and fish walking out of the water, they're walking and running fast. Some of them start to fly, and some of them became monkeys and apes. And apes turned into human beings. Those human beings having so much fun, having sex with each other and producing themselves like crazy rabbits. There were so many human beings on this planet. They loving each other. Some of them were very smart. Some of them were very dumb. So the smart ones teaching the dumb ones to become smarter. They start to build houses. They start to build so many houses that they became towns and little villages. And I stop flying. I saw how one person kills another person. I saw that many persons killing many persons, not out of depression, no, it's out of fun. They're killing each other, raping each other, stealing from each other, cheating on each other, taking pride away, raping human beings, raping children, raping animals and eating them. Human beings became a very disgusting race. So, me, Reverend Beeman, I decide to fly away from this planet of hate.

When I came back 2018 years later with a present for the human beings living on this planet. I brought from my planet 500,000 trillion little UFOs. I'm sending into the brain of the human beings to take away greed, suffer, hate, possession about each other, repression out of your brain. 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I'm in your brain. 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

0: Halloween. 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
1: Hello, everyone. I am a witch. And this is my haunted house that I live inside. And as you probably already know, it is Halloween. But I need a roommate because I can't pay my phone bill. And my landlord, who is the devil, is going to kick me out of my haunted house soon if I don't do something. He wants me to give him all of the candy in the world. But I don't have it. Maybe I can lure one of these trick-or-treaters into moving in with me. My candy in the basement. You'll have to come inside. Follow me.
0: Alrighty, we will!
1: It's Halloween, it's Halloween, it's Halloween.
0: I know, I know, I know!

0: 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If I don't have any candy, there may be some hot dogs in the freezer. Make yourself at home.
1: Halloweeny.

0: The witch was not having any luck luring trick-or-treaters into moving in. Her landlord was getting very angry.
1: It is Halloween and the witch has not paid the rent. I will take her haunted house if she does not soon give me all the candy in the world. And she made long-distance phone calls to Transylvania and has not paid the phone bill.
2: Better have my money. 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

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So we wrote a song.

0: Okay, witch, we decided to give you all of our candy. 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
1: I find Serfine. Yes, Serfine. How?

fusion of awareness, or Gaia's breath, or possibilities with love and technology. Grandmother Spider, we could pick up weaving the divine web. Fools think that Grandma Spider is trying to eat them, that they struggle from fear. Consider how dark it gets before dawn. Weaved all day, left us alone during the night, she's about to wake up again. We are awake, drinking crisp dew for breakfast, and ready to weave the web denser. This web has no circumference. It's stardust, trees, oceans, and computers. I am not me, but the source living itself out through me. My identity, whirlwind, ideas, confused and never solid, spinning, slow motion, is completely dissolved. I am a vessel. I have been an infinite number of people. The areas I dream of are fountains, floating screens, busted metals, flowers, little floating pixie bots, like fireflies in the tree branches, eating photosynthesis, or having consciousness like birds to sing to one another. Nature's new masterpiece, a constant animatronic orchestra. New robot creatures and anything in our imagination getting fused and folded inside out. Is my imagination mine? Would I like it to be private? If my imagination was a private matter aside from Mother Nature, how could she and I ever collaborate on actualizing our dreams? Fur, nana, fruits, touch, floating, dance, blood, body art, water, fish, salts, smoke, telepathy, funky maypole parties, wine, sex. Freedom to play with an always wet ocean of lust for experimentation with sound or object. Bringing up kids as supernatural men apes, pure and free from culture and history. Intelligent ape form this time around, their music, dance, science, and spirit will take them into space. History is dead. In my me, I have we. I am the present moment, with thousands of years in my blood. Sage, traveler, mage, performer, stamina up, a gypsy frog spirit guide, gliding along cars and hovering around streetlights. Party like a freaky fang and get bored by the Herman in me who'd rest with a goose down pillow rather than turret up just for a feather rain. Chill alone, melancholy and drunk on dreams, kissing, and perfect music, and say fuck the party. Live out the whole color spectrum, the cosmic mood ring. Who is the least bit open to mystery? Nature will give you clues if you are brave. We have seen the birth of the God in everyone, out of pure self-love, no vanity. Computers and transports, love is a silky and breezy thread. Love is a silky and breezy thread and is not human-centered. Love is the center. Communication, growth, and love are the fuel for the web to get more complex every time the moment goes by. If you watch, it is always different. Death is not violent. If you ask the leaf on a tree in autumn if it is scared to fall off the branch, it will say, I have given all I am to this tree. And I am tired, and I'll float on down now. Imagine the way a breeze feels against your leaf body while you finally don't have to hold on anymore.

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0: See you on the other side.
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She fishing round for her keys. 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Kimberly opens the door. She wasn't ready, drops the keys, drops to the ground and tries to catch her breath. Steve was still there on the floor. What was left of him, gnarled bones, the body parts all piled in a mess. How easily she ignored all of the scratches. Could be nails or could be teeth. Certainly not a knife. She should have looked at the floor. Followed blood to the windowsill where it went up.

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After Randy had sent the photos, he decided that he had just earned a drink. Shit, he's celebrating the end of a horrible case. He never had to see that woman Kimberly ever again. He thinks shit, he had completed the task that was simple enough. She knew her man was cheating like they always do. 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And he'll say this for Steve, he knew what he was doing so good that he almost got away with all of his bullshit. But Randy

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Turned that into heaven. Saw my first murder at 11. Took it as a lesson. Now I identify with tension. 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That's why my instincts, they go left. Everybody said go right. Is that my niggas over there? Getting frisked by the police? They should've came this way. This way, this way. Do what you feel. God trying to talk to you. Listen to your instincts. Let it walk with you. First you feel it. Then you think it. Then you vision it. Right on your fingertips. But first you gotta focus. Eyes on the prize. Doubt is the devil in my mind. He's disguised. He's disguised. I'm so focused. He'll never survive in my mind. My perception is extra sensitive. My perception is extra sensitive. Perception is extra sensitive. My perception is extra sensitive. Some say smell me, others say feel me. Baby wanna taste me, taste. They all wanna see me, heads wanna hear me, but nobody wanna face me. Got more than six senses. My perception is extra sensitive. Stood on many stage, held many mics. We was both 11, they killed them overnight. Overnight. Something told me to rock Adidas, the brand with the three stripes. But till this day, I don't sleep right. I guess. My perception is extra sensitive. My perception is extra sensitive.

0: zwischen Pizza Hut und Taco Bell, yeah.
1: I don't see you, I'm at the Pizza Hut. I'm at the Taco Bell.
0: Really?
1: I don't see you. I'm at the combination Pizza Hut and Taco Bell.
0: Dog, I'm right here at the Pizza Hut.
1: Jamaica Avenue.
0: The combination Pizza Hut and Taco Bell on Jamaica Avenue.
1: Jamaica Avenue.
0: That's where I'm at. Where you at?
1: Jamaica.
0: No, that's

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When you get back home, tell your friends about this little island.

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0: ganz einen exklusiven Studiogast da bei uns, wenn man ihn anschaut, man kennt ihn. It's Steve Blame from MTV Europe. Hi Steve, how are you?
1: I'm okay, Dust.
0: So, how long have you been here?
1: Oh my god, I got to Zurich last night, but I've been in here only a couple of hours, but find me at 8 o'clock in the morning if you can, and then you'll see what it's really like at 8 o'clock in the morning.
0: So, how did you like the show so far and the party?
1: It's not loud enough.
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1: No, it's not loud, it's got to be louder, it's crazy.

0: 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What are you up to? 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
1: Do you think I can tell you that? 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
0: Yes, you like it? 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
1: It's awesome. 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
7: 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And when you die,
8: peace the fuck out.
9: Uh-huh. 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

0: Man, damn, man. 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
1: What is it?
0: Yo, G, they wanna call me all these names.
1: I know what we can do.
0: What can we do?
1: We'll ask someone out there to find
2: Little Sambo.
0: What you be meaning, G?
1: Oh, yes. Pick up a crayon. 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
0: Oh, what?
1: Yes, kid, pick up a crayon. Look for
2: Little Sambo.
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You see some friends of yours, and then they all speak. 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
1: Hi, this is Leon Spencer, one of the greatest organists in jazz and funk. We're tracing back the origins of hip-hop with Macklin, who is also a Scorpio, like Lou Donaldson and Leon Spencer. Listen.

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1: Yes, thank you for tuning in. Once again, we're back at BLUK Radio, where only the finest phone comes through your speakers. We're gonna hit you with some

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0: Sergeant Pepper, Dr. Pepper, Hot Pepper, pack of peanuts, pick a pop apart the pressure, pathologically fresh, I have to always get next, the path evolves and it twists,
1: that's me man,
0: contours non-modified, type of hypernova, righteous dope when it's overdope, you can watch with your clover soap, but you ain't never gonna know the scope, know the scoop.

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0: Hand öffnen und locker zurückfallen lassen. 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
1: Komm, wir gehen nochmal zusammen. 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The president is not a member, don't call it gentrification. The term done got its own agenda. The shepherds got shoddy temples, I come with a shoddy temper. Every guerrilla realist is coming to the realization. It's noon and we walk in paces and atheists are real impatient. Nobody's getting over the war, the forest starts to boil. The locals are going loco, they're locals, I'm being loyal. Alright, already with this resurrection. This flesh as it's cooking out in Texas for your own protection. We're setting a record for being reckless by my recollection. There's no one to clean the messes. Anyone get the message? Behold the opponents and all the omens are only evil. My home is a city of stone that's swollen with holy people. Stolen and lonely people. Groaning and moaning and phony, hungry and bony people. Yeah. But first of a living breed is out now. So. But first of a living breed is out now. So. I'm trying to solve a puzzle, I wasn't yet 11 when Orny told me how to guzzle. Not finding muscle, seeking the key to keeping out of trouble. But bugging, no break your budget, don't mean to burst your bubble. Who's calling me conscious? So corny coppers, it's making quotas. It's midgets, it's on my shoulder, they think that nobody noticed. Nice internet photos, show promoters are not aware of. Who studied the cap I'm wearing? I'm studied in capoeira. Recorded martial artists guarding the galaxy armpit where humans are moving targets. The science of flying carpets, corners, the corner markets, eating up all the stalkers, even as all the darkest. I beg your pardon, it's just a marginal quantity party. It's only starting my party, it's only parking. Our sponsors, Tony Stark's, and our soldiers are totally Spartan.

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Yeah, you know. Who bought your clothes and new shoes and wrote you a book you never read? Yeah, you know. Who was it? Yeah, you know, we real cool.

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0: about it. 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
1: let em breathe.
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1: got the fire.
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1,000 matchbox cars. They've got action figurines and trillion cans of baked beans. They sell their napkins by the piece. 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And if my paycheck takes some time, they give me credit on red wine.

0: Good morning, I will look around.
1: But if you think all is well for the folks in my store, let me tell you what's going on next door. 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

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Read Sun Tzu, The Art of War. 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

Second round's on me, right? They keep asking me what's happened to the game. I tell them I moved away and started playing a new one.